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1: Today's Country FX 101.9, Jay Nicholson, worth a double. Good morning. It's 5:38. You're listening to the Frankie Hollywood and MJ Show. Frankie off again today. A mix of sun and cloud with a high of 25. We'll have a humidex of 28, 16 along the coast. A high UV index of 7. Tonight, some clouds, foggy patches, a low of 13. And tomorrow, we'll start off cloudy and then a slight chance of showers and a high of 26. 5:39, it is 14 degrees. Well, back at it after the weekend. Hope you enjoyed it. Did you get out to Halifax Music Fest? What a time, eh? I'm happy to report our Shagoozy. Did you meet Shagoozy or see Shagoozy on our social media? Happy to report, yes, Shagoozy made it through the weekend. His hat's on a little sideways today. Yeah, it was a little rough going there for a bit, but yeah, he's back here safe and sound. What a fantastic weekend. Emerson Drive coming up for us next, but first, Jordan Davis and Luke Bryan.
2: A few days before he turned 80, he was sitting out back in a rocker. He said, "What you been up to lately?"

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1: 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Broken Halos at 5:52. You're listening to the Frankie Hollywood and MJ Show. It is cloudy to start the day, but you know what? It's going to be gorgeous with a mix of sun and cloud. Today's high reaching 25. Well, Canada is certainly making World Cup history. Did you watch the game? Yeah, Les Rouges are headed to the round of 16 after that thrilling 1-0 win over South Africa in Los Angeles. And soccer isn't my go-to sport to watch, but I do love watching World Cup rounds and everything. But Canada, you're really impressing all of us. And the low score too. I mean, 1-0, but when they get that one, woohoo, everything just goes crazy. Now the game looked destined for extra time until they were able to kick in the second half winning goal, sending Canada through to the knockout stage. Fans also got a huge boost when captain Alphonso Davies made his tournament debut after returning from injury. How exciting was that? Canada now moves on to face the winner of the Netherlands and Morocco on July the 4th. And what a run so far, and it's not over yet. Coming up at 6:10, details on our YQM tickets giveaway. Yep, we're giving them away again this year every Friday, but we start qualifying today. I'll have those details for you coming up at 6:10. Hudson Westbrook, next.
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Together, we are all Nova Scotians. We are the true North, strong and free. 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

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It is 6:08. You're listening to the Frankie Hollywood and MJ Show. 14 degrees, a mix of sun and cloud today. And Shaboozy, were you at Halifax Music Fest or Country Night? My goodness, he was fantastic. The Chicks took the stage right after Shaboozy. But you may have gotten a glimpse of our Porch Goose, the FX 101.9 Porch Goose, Shaboozy. And yes, Shaboozy was touched by Shaboozy, and Shaboozy blessed Shaboozy. I know a lot of oozies in that sentence, but it was a big hit. And my goodness, we knocked it out of the park, Halifax, with Halifax Music Fest. More details on that, by the way, coming up. But speaking of music festivals, your chance to win tickets to go to YQM. 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

0: 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That's going to leave a memory. 610, you're listening to the Frankie Hollywood and MJ Show 14 Degrees. Coming up at 810, your chance to qualify for our YQM tickets giveaway. We just wrapped up Halifax Music Fest. Now looking ahead at YQM, the 2026 YQM Country Fest taking place in Dieppe, New Brunswick, August 27th to the 29th. This is a three-day festival. 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So we are qualifying you all week long. So listen for your cue to call coming up at 8:10. 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
0: All right, so that is going to be played at 8:10, and that is when you call to qualify for YQM. The draw will be happening on Friday. Coming up for us at 6:20, yeah, it's time to give our city a huge round of applause. What a weekend. We're going to talk about that and more coming up at 6:20.
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0: Today's Country FX 101.9 High Valley, Dear Life, 617. You're listening to the Frankie Hollywood and MJ Show. We're in for a very nice day today. It is cloudy and a little misty as you're driving in, a high today of 25, and things are going to clear up nicely with a mix of sun and cloud. Well, you heard the news that we just had a fantastic weekend. Jam-packed events in Halifax all weekend long. Let's just take a second and give us all a round of applause, because thousands packed into the Garrison grounds for Halifax Music Fest for both nights, cheering on the Chick, Shaboozy, Blue Rodeo. Other acts came like Weezer. Now, across the street, Halifax Wanderers, they had a big, big game. Another energetic crowd at the Wanderers grounds. Over in Dartmouth, Lake Binnook welcomed athletes and visitors from more than 60 countries for the ICF Canoe Sprint World Championships. Even more competition will be continuing all this week. Add in the packed restaurants, busy patios, Canada cheering at the FIFA World Cup, and you throw in free Halifax transit Friday night too. Oh my goodness. So one of those weekends that just reminds us what summer in Nova Scotia is all about. So a huge shout out and thank you to all the volunteers, the organizers, first responders, traffic operators, local businesses, everybody who helped make it happen. We really knocked it out of the park, Halifax. So well done, everyone. And you know what? Summer is young. We're just getting started. Coming up for us next on FX 101.9, Kane Brown and Vincent Mason.
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Coming up at 6:40, more on this story. She's back. Who is she? And why is she in Mahone Bay? I'll tell you coming up at 6:40. Old Dominion, Snapback, FX 101.9.

0: Today's Country FX 101.9 Mackenzie Porter chasing tornadoes at 6:39. It's Frankie Hollywood and MJ. Speaking of tornadoes, there was one confirmed for the Maritimes over the weekend in New Brunswick. I'll have more details on that for you coming up at 6:50. Right now, I want to talk about Bella. Cute little Bella. Yes, Bella is a juvenile great white shark, and she's back in our waters. Last year, she was cruising through St. Margaret's Bay, and she was tracked and tagged by OSearch. And now she's been spotted in Mahone Bay, so just next to St. Margaret's Bay, almost exactly 1 year ago. After spending the winter off the coast of Florida and in the Gulf of Mexico, Bella has made her way back to Nova Scotia. Today, she's swimming just one bay over from where she was tagged. Now, researchers say great whites regularly return to Atlantic Canadian waters every summer, making Nova Scotia one of the best places in the world to study these incredible ocean predators. So welcome back, Bella. And as we know, they've been in our waters forever, for many, many years and everything. But I just love the fact that now with newer technology, we actually know where they are and we can track them in real time. Love that. Coming up for us next, Megan Maroney and the Wreck Laws.
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0: Today's Country FX 101.9. Oh, so looking forward to seeing them all together this fall. The Recklaws and Dean Brody, hometown heroes. It is 6:47. You're listening to the Frankie Hollywood and MJ Show. Our weather today, not bad. A mix of sun and cloud. A high of 25. Humidex 28. And I think it's going to be a bit like yesterday. You know how yesterday it was like later in the afternoon. Everything just cleared up and it became so, so nice. I think that's what today is going to be like as well. Humidex 28. And a UV index of 7. That is high. Currently sitting at 14 degrees. And yeah, as I mentioned, we now have confirmation that was a tornado that touched down in New Brunswick over the weekend. Near Petit-Kodiak, there was a fast-moving storm, and it sent a resident scrambling for safety. The Northern Tornadoes Project says the storm produced a preliminary EFO tornado with winds estimated between 105 and 135 kilometers an hour. Now, one resident, Kim Boa, said she was on her deck near the Paulette River when a sudden silence, imagine that, just everything just went deadly silent. Then it turned into a loud wind and a large dark funnel like cloud. She said she rushed inside as the storm hit and feared for her home. Only minor damage was reported. And Environment Canada says it's still reviewing the event and will investigate further. But yeah, that would have been a little scary seeing that dark funnel cloud coming at you quickly, right? We're not used to that here, are we? 6:49, coming up at 7:10, Canadians, snowbirds, Forces Snowbirds will be doing another series of flyovers today. Where can we see it? I'll let you know coming up at 7:10. Tucker Wetmore next.
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today's Country FX 101.9 with Post Malone. I had some help. It is 7:07. And speaking of Post Malone, your chance to see him coming up at 8:10. This is the first date. We're going to take qualifiers for YQM. We're giving away tickets every Friday leading up to YQM. So your chance to qualify coming up this morning at 8:10. Just listen for your cue to call. Next, after Josh Stump, I'll talk about this. The Canadian Forces snowbirds are doing a flyover across the Maritimes. Where will we see them today? I'll tell you next after Highway Money on today's Country FX 101.9.

0: Today's Country FX 101.9 Highway Money with Josh Stumpf. It's 7:11 and you're listening to the Frankie Hollywood and MJ Show. A mix of sun and cloud today. Very nice. A high of 25. It is 15 degrees and today is an exciting day. Canadian Forces Snowbirds will be doing another series of flyovers, continuing to spend more time here in the Maritimes. They were in Moncton yesterday for a performance and have been based in Summerside for the past few days. Saturday, they flew over Hopewell Rocks, Greenwood, Cape Split before heading to Summerside. And 1:30 this afternoon, they are scheduled to be flying over PEI and then heading south over Cumberland, Colchester, Hans Counties, and then Peggy's Cove before refueling in Sydney, then tracking along northern Nova Scotia to Truro and DeBert. So stay safe, snowbirds, and thank you for doing what you do. So again, later today, they'll be flying over Peggy's Cove. Coming up at 7:20, if you've been waiting for lab results, I have good news, especially if you have Your Health NS app. I'll explain all of that coming up for you at 7:20. Sam Hunt next.
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0: Today's Country FX 1019, Ella Langley, Be Her. It's 719 with Frankie Hollywood and MJ. It is cloudy to start our day, but it's going to be nice later on with a mix of sun and cloud. A very nice high of 25, a little humidex, and 16 along the coast. At 719, it's 15 degrees. So good news if you are waiting for lab results. Nova Scotians, we can now see many blood and other test results in the Your Health NS app within 24 hours of being processed. Previously, we had to wait up to 7 days before the results appeared in the app. Now, the province says the faster turnaround will help us stay informed, play a more active role in our own healthcare. Now, one thing that hasn't changed, diagnostic imaging reports like x-rays and CT scans, they will become available 14 days after they've been verified. So a little bit longer wait for that. But if you haven't checked out the app yet, I encourage you to do that. It's Your Health NS app. You go to your app store and download it for free. You just enter a little information like your healthcare number and little information, and you get your account set up within minutes. And yes, you can go in and see your lab results. I actually did it over the weekend because I recently had an ultrasound done and nothing really showed up. A few very minor things that my doctor went over with me on a phone call. But still, I have that information on my app if I ever need to reference it or just go back and read it in more detail. So again, if you don't have it already, Your Health NS app, it is, it's very, very handy. All right. 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All right, here's today's question. According to this survey, this is the most forgotten item when packing for vacation. The most forgotten item when packing for vacation. And you know something else? I think this is also the most forgotten item when you're packing to leave and go home from your hotel, because I have left this behind a few times. What do you think the answer is? 902-420-1019.
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3: Good morning. A 39-year-old man was killed in a shooting in Dartmouth Friday night, and police are investigating it as a homicide. Officers responded to reports of gunfire on Leahy Road at about 10:30, found a man with a gunshot wound. He was pronounced dead at the scene, and police say the killing is not believed to be random. The major crime unit's leading the investigation. Investigators asking anyone with video from the area, including dash cam or security footage, to contact police or Crime Stoppers. The province as energy regulators approved a $5.6 million project to help launch its renewable-to-retail electricity market. The project will update Nova Scotia Power's billing, metering, and customer information systems to allow customers to buy renewable power from retail suppliers. The board says the work is necessary to meet the utility's legal obligations. Bulk of the costs have already been incurred, and no interveners argued the project was unnecessary. Peak tourism season getting underway with a strong start boosted by events like Sail GP in the harbor. The industry generated $3.7 billion in revenue last year and supports more than 55,000 jobs around the province. Tourism officials say early indicators are promising, according to CTV, with increased air capacity at the Halifax Airport. Anna Moran with Tourism Nova Scotia says bookings are strong and businesses are reporting a positive outlook. She adds the warm welcome from Nova Scotians is the icing on the cake for visitors. The search continues in B.C. for six people missing after a charter boat sank in Georgia Strait yesterday. Four people were rescued and taken to hospital, one in critical condition, the other stable. RCMP says the boat began taking on water near Roberts Bank, southwest of the Vancouver airport, just before noon, with a number of people in the water without personal flotation devices. A number of boats and aircraft quickly joined the search, pulling four people out of the strait. Cause of the incidents unknown, and the investigation continues. In sports, Canada's advanced to the round of 16 at the World Cup thanks to Stefan Eustachio scoring in injury time to give Canada a 1-0 win over South Africa. Locally, the Tides had a 1-0 win in Calgary Saturday, the Wanderers a 5-2 win against Pacific FC. In baseball, Blue Jays lost a 3-2 decision to the Rangers. Red Sox clipped the Yankees 5-4 in the 10th inning. And in the other football, Alouettes outscored the Red Blacks 37-35. Now you're up to date. I'm Daryl Good.
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5: Yeah, we are in for a gorgeous day. A mix of sun and cloud, a high of 25, a little humid X2, 28, 16 along the coast, and a high UV index of 7. Tonight will be cloudy, some foggy patches with a low of 13, and tomorrow's going to be cloudy, just a slight chance of showers, and a high of 26 at 735, 15 degrees.

Mix 101.9, Lainey Wilson, hang tight, honey, 7:38, you're listening to the Frankie Hollywood and MJ Show, and as you're making those Canada Day plans, yeah, it is Canada Day on Wednesday, here's a quick heads up on what is open, what is closed, and other things we need to know for Canada Day. I'll have that next after James Barker Band. Good.

0: KFX 1019, James Barker Band. It's working 7:42. It's Frankie Hollywood and MJ. And yeah, Canada Day on Wednesday. And I was thinking, wasn't a Canada Day last year on a Wednesday? It wasn't, though. It was on a Tuesday. It's kind of on that odd middle of the week day. But you know what? Let's get ready to celebrate. And a lot of things to know ahead of Canada Day. Usual stuff like no garbage or recycling or green bin collection. If your regular pickup is Wednesday, it's going to move to Saturday. Halifax Transit will run on a holiday schedule, and the Alderney Ferry is free all day. Donations are encouraged, though, to Parker Street Food Bank. Bring along a donation if you're able to. And it's also opening day for the rest of our supervised municipal beaches and for the Bedford Cole Harbour outdoor pools. Both outdoor pools also are free on Canada Day. Paid on-street parking is free, too. And don't forget the big Canada Day fireworks over the harbour at 10 o'clock. Another reminder, too, from HRM. If you're thinking about backyard fireworks, check the burn restrictions, or better yet, leave it to the professionals and enjoy one of the public displays, because we don't want to harm anybody else's pets or make them upset or anything like that either. But the Canada Day parade that you'll want to check out will be in Sackville. That's the one that we'll be in. So watch for us at that parade in Sackville on Canada Day. Looking forward to that. It's going to be a lot of fun no matter where you're celebrating. 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Today's question, this is the most forgotten item when packing for vacation. The most forgotten item when packing for vacation. 902-420-1019. 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
1: Good morning, MJ. Is it your phone charging cable?
0: Yes, it is. Have you forgotten it on either end of your vacation?
1: Numerous times. I travel a lot on the road, and I always seem to forget it. So I pack a spare one in the bag that I always take now.
0: Oh, good for you. I included it in my list. I have a list for travel, even if it's an overnight. I always have a basic list of things not to forget, and I had to add that one.
1: That's a good one to add.
0: Yeah, and forgetting it in hotel rooms, too.
1: I know.
0: Because you tend to plug it in behind a lamp or something, and, yeah, just forget it when you check out.
1: And then you're gone, yeah. Done that a few times.
0: Good job, Wade. Thanks for playing today. Have a wonderful day.
1: You too. Thank you.
0: Okay, bye-bye. Yes, phone and charger. A lot of us forget that when we are traveling. Coming up at 7:50, I'm going to tell you more about our YQM tickets giveaway. Yes, your first chance to qualify coming up today. Details on that at 7:50.
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0: Jason Aldean, don't tell on me on today's Country FX 1019. It is 7:52, 15 degrees. It's Frankie Hollywood and MJ. Coming up at 8:10, your next chance to qualify to win tickets for YQM Country Fest in DF. What a lineup. 3 days, 2026 YQM Country Fest in DF, August 27th through the 29th. Now, the three-day festival will be headlined by Post Malone, Eric Church, Zach Top, with main support from artists like Old Dominion, Carly Pierce, Jake Owen, and Justin Moore. I know you want tickets, so I'll take a qualifier coming up at 8:10. And then Friday, Frankie will be making the grand prize draw this coming Friday at 8:10 for all qualifiers all week long. So again, 8:10, listen for your cue to call. The FX 1019 Vogue Optical web poll question from Friday. We had it up all weekend long. What is the best Canadian dessert? And winning the vote is actually Blueberry Grunt. Yeah, I was a little surprised by that. I thought it might go to the Nanaimo Bar, but the Nanaimo Bar did come in number two with 25% of the votes. Coming in number three was my choice, actually, the Date Square. Yeah, 22% of you voted for Date Squares as the best Canadian dessert. Today's question, what is the most important Canadian invention? Yeah, this is a tough one when it comes to our Canadian inventions like the telephone. How about Pablum, you know, baby food, the cardiac pacemaker, the prosthetic hand, insulin. Yeah, that was in 1922. So what do you think it is? The most important Canadian invention? I have to go with insulin. I do. Insulin is going to be my answer, even over the telephone. Yeah, that's a tough one, though, isn't it? Go on over to our website and vote at fx1019.ca.
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0: Yeah, traffic is really, really good, very light. You know, this is the week that a lot of people start taking their vacations. That regular slowdown, though, coming in on the 102 on the by high, getting closer into Bayers Road. That's still slow, just not as slow as it normally is. Let us know if you see anything, though, at 902-420-1019. It is coming up to 7:55, and there it is. Bang on now, 7:55. Time for our high five. Are you ready? On the count of 3, 2, and 1. 7:55. High five.
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3: Good morning. The Houston government has taken a major step forward in its offshore wind energy development. A list of companies pre-qualified to participate in the province's first offshore wind call for bids has been released. Premier Tim Houston says the province has captured the attention of international wind energy companies. He calls this a generational opportunity that will create good-paying local jobs, attract billions in investment, and drive

0: Our time in the Maritimes. The Snowbirds were in Moncton yesterday for a performance and have been based in Summerside the past few days. On Saturday, they flew over Hopewell Rocks, Greenwood, and Cape Split before heading to Summerside. Then around 1:30 this afternoon, the Snowbirds are scheduled to head to PEI, head south over Cumberland, Colchester, and Hants counties to Peggy's Cove, and before refueling in Sydney and then tracking along northern Nova Scotia to Truro and DeBert. The fragile peace deal in the Middle East is fracturing. There were strikes and counterstrikes yesterday, both sides blaming the other for breaking the ceasefire. Iran launched drone and missile attacks on Bahrain and Kuwait after U.S. airstrikes on military targets in Iran, which the Trump administration said was in retaliation for Iran launching a missile at a neutral oil tanker in the Strait of Hormuz. Iran insists it alone must govern the Strait of Hormuz, one of the main bones of contention between the two sides. Kuwait says its air defenses shot down the incoming missiles, but Bahrain says at least one hit an apartment building, killing at least one civilian. In sports, Canada's historic run at the World Cup continues. Stefan Eustachio scored in injury time to give Canada a 1-0 win over South Africa and a place in the round of 16. Locally, the Tides had a 1-0 win in Calgary Saturday. The Wanderers a 5-2 win against Pacific FC. On the diamonds, Texas clipped the Blue Jays 3-2. Red Sox needed 10 innings to beat the Yankees 5-4. In the CFL, Alouettes edged Ottawa 37-35. Now you're up to date. I'm Daryl Good.
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5: Yeah, we're in for a very nice day, a mix of sun and cloud with a high of 25, a little humidex too of 28. It'll be 16 along the coast and our UV index 7. Tonight, some clouds, foggy patches, a low of 13. Tomorrow's going to be cloudy, slight chance of showers and a high of 26. It's 8:04 and 15 degrees.

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3: Good morning.
2: Hi, good morning. What's your name?
3: Caitlin Beth.
2: Caitlin, your caller number 11.
3: Am I really?
2: You are.
3: Oh, my goodness.
2: Have you been to YQM before?
3: I have not.
2: Well, you've just qualified to win tickets. We're going to make a draw on Friday for two tickets. And my goodness, the acts this year are just incredible. We have Post Malone. We have Zach Top. We have Eric Church, who is making a return appearance to YQM. Also, Carly Pierce, Jake Owen, Justin Moore.
3: Wow, I'm so excited. Thank you.
2: You are very welcome. Caitlin has just qualified to win those tickets to YQM Country Fest, our first draw coming up this Friday morning. And stay tuned, because we'll be giving away a pair every Friday for the next 8 weeks. So your chance to qualify again coming up tomorrow at this very time. At 8:20, coming up on MJ's Heroes, right after Dustin Lynch and Jelly Roll, I'll have more on this story. You know, sometimes a garage is a little more than just a place to park your car. A devastating fire destroyed his garage in Kentville, and the community stepped up. That story on MJ's Heroes next. But first, here's Chevrolet on today's Country FX 101.9.

0: Today's Country FX 101.9, Dustin Lynch and Jelly Roll and Chevrolet. It's 8:19. You're listening to the Frankie Hollywood and MJ Show. And it's time for MJ's Heroes. Not a bird. It's not a plane. It's MJ's Heroes. And it's going out to the entire community of Kentville today. You know, so often a garage, it's so much more than just a place to park your vehicle. And there's a devastating fire that destroyed a longtime community garage in Kentville, leaving their local mechanic, his name is Wyatt Bond. Hi, Wyatt. Left him without the workshop that he's used for decades to help his friends, his neighbors, and anyone who couldn't afford repairs. Thankfully, nobody was hurt, but the garage and the nearby family home were not insured. So the good news, the community already stepped up with a GoFundMe page, which has raised thousands of dollars in just over a day. People are offering tools, they're offering labor, support, all to help Wyatt rebuild his garage. And Wyatt puts it like this, quote, "The overwhelming support is incredible. It's another reminder that when one Nova Scotian is knocked down, the community is always ready to lend a hand." So well done to the community of Kentville and Wyatt Bond. Your garage should be back up and running, hopefully soon. And that is MJ's Heroes. If you have an MJ's Hero you'd like to nominate, send me the information. Please do. Send along that information through our website, fx1019.ca.
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Today's Country FX 101.9, Thomas Rhett and Jordan Davis ain't a bad life. It's 8:36 with Frankie Hollywood and MJ. Hey, eyes to the sky tonight. Why? Well, we have a full moon. And just in time for the season, it is the full strawberry moon. Details next after Kane Brown, Woman, on today's Country FX.

0: Today's Country FX 101.9 Kane Brown and Woman. It's 8:39 and you're listening to the Frankie Hollywood and MJ Show. Well, we're in for a double treat actually in our skies today at around 2 o'clock. I'll watch for the snowbirds. They're going to be flying over Peggy's Cove. And then later on tonight, I'll watch for the full strawberry moon. Now we should be able to see it just fine. We will have some cloud cover, but we will be able to see it just fine. Now the moon reaches full illumination around 9 p.m., but if the weather doesn't cooperate, just in case, it'll look almost completely full tomorrow night too. The June full moon is called the strawberry moon, a name connected to the time of year when strawberries are ready to be picked. This one is also a micro moon. Now what this means, the moon is near its farthest point from Earth, so it may look like a little smaller and dimmer than usual. Still a full moon, still pretty magical though. It just won't be as, say, bright and shiny as one of our super moons, but the full strawberry moon, yeah, we'll take it. It's going to be so pretty tonight. Coming up at 8:50, our knucklehead in the news comes from Washington State. A man was trying to make homemade fireworks in his backyard shed. What could possibly go wrong? I'll tell you what went wrong on Knuckleheads in the News, coming up at 8:50. High Valley next.
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0: Today's Country FX 101.9, that is Lainey Wilson and John Mayer teaming up together with Phone, Keys, and Wallets. It's 8:48. You're listening to the Frankie Hollywood and MJ Show. And coming up for us in the next hour, I'm going to have more on Sackville Community Days, all kinds of fun things that we can get out and do with the whole family. I'll have that coming up for you in the next hour. All right, it is time for Knuckleheads in the News.
1: Bad boys, what you gonna do?
0: Those knuckleheads in the news. Okay, so imagine this. We all know Canada Day is on Wednesday and, of course, July 4th this weekend. And our knucklehead today, we're going to Washington State. A man was trying to make homemade fireworks in his backyard shed. Yeah, what could possibly go wrong? Well, according to the police, he was mixing black powder in a blender when he flipped the switch. The blender immediately exploded right in his face. Now, the blast was so loud, neighbors called 911. When the bomb squad arrived, yes, the bomb squad, they discovered 37 homemade explosive devices scattered around his property. Fortunately, not all of them were finished. Here's a free safety tip, knucklehead. If your recipe calls for a blender and explosives, maybe it's time to find a new hobby.
1: Bad boys, what you gonna do? What you gonna do?
0: The bomb squad shows up. He's just trying to make some fireworks to entertain his neighbors. That's our knuckleheads in the news.
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0: Yeah, it's been really light in traffic. I mean, come on, summer vacations are now getting upon us, aren't they? So really no problems in traffic at all. A few slowdowns, especially around those construction areas. Let us know what else you see, though, 902-420-1019.
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0: Garth Brooks, The Thunder Rolls, wrapping off the 90s at 9 on today's Country FX 101.9. Hi again. Good morning. It's MJ. This is the Frankie Hollywood and MJ Show. Southfield Community Day's events continues today. Tonight, there's a family night. Intro to Dodgeball tonight at 5 o'clock. That's at Springfield Lake Rec Center. Same thing tomorrow, another family fun night. And then Canada Day Parade will be starting on Canada Day at 9 o'clock at Downsview Mall all the way to the Rock Church. So just be aware there will be some traffic disruptions. And watch for us, FX 101.9. We will be there, very proud to be a part of Canada Day Parade. That's going to be followed by a teddy bear picnic and also a barbecue, concert, and food trucks on the weekend from 6 until 10 o'clock. And then it's all going to wrap up with fireworks at 10 o'clock on Saturday night. So again, lots of fun things to do for Sackville Community Day's events. You can follow along too. All the details on our website at fx1019.ca.
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She had me at Heads Carolina. It's Frankie Hollywood and MJ. Casey Musgraves on the way, but first, Blake Shelton, all about tonight on FX 101.9.

Evan Burrison, South Side of Sober on today's Country FX 101.9. 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

0: Today's Country FX 101.9, Tyler Joe Miller. I would be over. Me too. I'm MJ. You're listening to the Frankie Hollywood and MJ show. And a big heads up, because this afternoon we're in for a treat. The Canadian Forces Snowbirds. They're doing another series of flyovers today, right across the Maritimes, really. They were in Moncton yesterday for a performance, and they've been based in Summerside for the last few days. On Saturday, they were flying over the Hopewell Rocks, also Greenwood and Cape Split, before heading to Summerside. And 1:30 this afternoon, they're going to be leaving Summerside. They'll be heading south over Cumberland, Colchester, and Hants counties to Peggy's Cove before refueling in Sydney and then tracking along northern Nova Scotia to Truro and De Burt. So leaving Summerside around 1:30, should be here around 2-ish, and flying over Peggy's Cove. So eyes to the sky this afternoon for our snowbirds. So cool that they do that for us, isn't it? Coming up for us next, we're going to hear from Jordan Davis, FX 101.9.
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0: Weekdays, Country FX 101.9, Shania Twain, That Don't Impress Me Much. Coming up for us in the next hour, Megan Maroney, also Russell Dickerson and Matt Lang. That's it for us. Thank you so much for listening to the Frankie Hollywood and MJ Show on today's Country FX 101.9.
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8: A mix of sun and cloud today. Possible showers this afternoon. A little warm, high around 25 inland, 16 at the coast. Humidex near 28. A few clouds tonight. Patchy fog, low 13. A mix of sun and cloud tomorrow morning. More cloud near noon. Maybe showers or thunder showers. Patchy coastal fog. High 25 inland, 16 at the coast. And the humidex, 29.
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3: Mix of sun and cloud today. A slight chance of showers for the afternoon. 26 is the high. Humidex of 29. Clear this evening and after midnight. It will be partly cloudy. There is a risk of a thunder shower through the overnight and a low of 13. Sun, cloud through Tuesday. Scattered showers possible. Even a risk of thunder showers and a high of 25. Humidex 29. Sun and cloud and 23 for Canada Day.
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8: Mix of sun and cloud today. A slight chance of showers for the afternoon. 26 is the high. Humid X of 29. Clear this evening and after midnight. It will be partly cloudy. There is a risk of a thunder shower through the overnight and a low of 13. Sun, cloud through Tuesday. Scattered showers possible. Even a risk of thunder showers and a high of 25. Humid X 29. Sun and cloud and 23 for Canada Day.

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1: A quarter of adults have forgotten how to work out either fractions or percentages. Even fewer remember how to calculate the mean, the median, or the mode. Remember
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3: You might have to work a little harder. That's interesting. 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
1: Mix of sun and cloud today. A slight chance of showers for the afternoon. 26 is the high. Humidex of 29. Clear this evening and after midnight. It will be partly cloudy. There is a risk of a thunder shower through the overnight and a low of 13. Sun, cloud through Tuesday. Scattered showers possible. Even a risk of thunder showers at a high of 25. Humidex 29. Sun and cloud and 23 for Canada Day.

0: 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Hello, happy Monday. It is Lexi. I hope you are having a good day so far. There's still time for you to get your votes in for today's Vogue Optical web poll question of the day, which is, what is the most important Canadian invention? Insulin, the prosthetic hand, the foghorn, pablum, or the telephone? And 66% of you say insulin. Next closest is the telephone, and I think I've got to agree on that one. Head over to fx1019.ca. 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As always, your votes are completely anonymous, but if you want to talk about it, you can head over to our Facebook page.
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1: 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We are going to be hearing shortly from Nate Smith, but first we're going to take a peek at the weather that's coming up next.
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6: Mix of sun and cloud today. A slight chance of showers for the afternoon. 26 is the high. Humidex of 29. Clear this evening and after midnight. It will be partly cloudy. There is a risk of a thunder shower through the overnight and a low of 13. Sun, cloud through Tuesday. Scattered showers possible. Even a risk of thunder showers at a high of 25. Humidex 29. Sun and cloud and 23 for Canada Day.
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0: Shania Twain, Any Man of Mine, Today's Country, FX 1019. It's almost 3 o'clock. We've got Corey Kent and Co. Wetzel, Tennille Arts, and more coming up.
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0: Today's Country FX 101, that was Dean Brody with his latest, A Man Without a Woman. Happy Monday. It's Lexi, hanging out with you, keeping you company. I hope you had a good weekend. Those of you who were at Halifax Music Fest this weekend, I hope you enjoyed it. I know we did. You've probably seen some posts circulate. I'll share some more as well. But myself and MJ and Frankie, as well as Bree, who is in our cruiser this summer, and a special guest by the name of Shagoozy. Yes, Shagoozy, that's right. We have a porch goose. We have officially jumped on the porch goose craze. We gave him a little cowboy hat, and he came to Halifax Music Fest, the country night, with us, and we had a blast, that's for sure. If you did get any pictures of or with Shagoozy, please feel free to share them, because we would love, love, love, love to see them.
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1: Brett Kissel and Dierks Bentley, Hurtin' Songs, Today's Country, FX 101.9. We are over a week into summer already, if you can believe that. We're going to take a look at the weather and see if it's going to feel summer-like in the next couple days. That's coming up.
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8: Mix of sun and cloud today. A slight chance of showers for the afternoon. 26 is the high. Humidex of 29. Clear this evening and after midnight. It'll be partly cloudy. There is a risk of a thunder shower through the overnight and a low of 13. Sun, cloud through Tuesday. Scattered showers possible. Even a risk of thunder showers and a high of 25. Humidex 29. Sun and cloud and 23 for Canada Day.
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0: Della Smith drop on FX 101.9. Just before that, we heard the newest from Lainey Wilson and John Mayer. Love that duo. Coming up next, Keith Urban, Kiss a Girl.
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It is just after 4 on a Monday. Here's Riley Green.

Marshmallow Miles on it. Today's Country FX 101.9. This song was so much fun to sing and dance to in the crowd this past weekend at Halifax Music Fest. What a show he put on.

0: Josh Ross, Trouble, Today's Country, FX 101.9. 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
2: There's a new survey out from Talker Research and found that most married couples only go to bed at the same time about three nights a week, with an average of an 80-minute gap on other nights. So one might go to bed at 10, one might opt for the earlier time. Couples who describe themselves as very happy actually share bedtime four nights a week. Maybe watch a show together for a little while till one of you falls asleep. So maybe try to sync up a few nights a week at least. 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
3: Just saying. 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

0: I am not okay. 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We've got Tucker Wetmore coming up after we take a look at the weather.
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2: Mix of sun and cloud today. A slight chance of showers for the afternoon. 26 is the high. Humid X of 29. Clear this evening and after midnight. It will be partly cloudy. There is a risk of a thunder shower through the overnight and a low of 13. Sun and cloud through Tuesday. Scattered showers possible. Even a risk of thunder showers and a high of 25. Humid X 29. Sun and cloud and 23 for Canada Day.
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0: to Neil Towns, somebody's daughter, today's country, FX 1019. I hope Monday's treating you well. We are getting through it. I was going to say slowly but surely, but I feel like that today's been going by pretty, not fast, but not slow. Pretty okay. Pretty not bad. Morgan Wallen, You Proof is coming up next.
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0: James Barker Band, Somebody I Know. Today's Country FX 101.9 Canada Day is just right around the corner. And while the broadcast may not be taking place that we were initially going to do for the parade is still going on. And of course, we have Sackville Canada Community Days going on all week long. So basically, it started on June 26th. We're going to see different events going on. For example, tonight is Intro to Dodgeball Family Night event at Springfield Lake Rec Center. Tomorrow, we've got a family fun night at the Springfield Lake Rec Center from 5 until 7. And then, of course, we have the Canada Day Parade from 9 until 10:30 on Canada Day. This goes the Downsview Mall, Walter and Reagan Park to the Rock Church. And the Teddy Bear Picnic is shortly after that at the Sackville Arena from 1 until 3. Full details on this event and other events going on for community Sackville Community Days can be found on fx119.ca/events.
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2: Family vacations become the most enjoyable when kids turn the age of 8.
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2: 8 years old.
3: Okay.
2: I was 8 years old. I went to Pugwash. We went to visit some family friends.
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2: And it was my first trip from Cape Breton to Pugwash. I can remember, oh my God, we're so far from home. And when we got there, I got out of the car. It was like a whole different world. Like, I was so strange about everything.
3: Right? Pugwash. A whole different world. When I was 8, my dad took my sister and I to London, England.
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3: Yeah. I remember we were staying in this rooming house. I remember knocking on the washroom door and somebody inside says, occupied. I had no idea what that meant. I'm like, I'm 8 years old. They were very polite. Yes. They said, occupied. And me, I'm still knocking.
2: Wow.
3: I had to go. Yes, I went to London when I was 8, and that is my memory.
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0: George Burge and Luke Bryan, Ride, Ride, Ride, FX 101.9. It's been nice to see the sun today. And it was also nice that the rain actually held off for the music fest, at least for the country night. It sprinkled a little bit, but I was very nervous about the mud on the hill, although it honestly would have made for some very entertaining footage and just entertainment in general if it did get muddy there.
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5: Partly cloudy. There is a small chance of scattered showers early evening and through the overnight with the risk of a thunder shower. Fog patches moving inland through the evening, a low 13. Sun cloud through Tuesday. Again, a chance we'll see a few early day showers or thunder shower. And the wind picking up into the southwest. High of 27, humidex at 31. It's a cloudy night with a chance of showers through the evening. And again, a risk of a thunder shower, low 17. With clouds for Canada Day, 60% chance of showers and 23.

0: Oh. Brett Kissel, We Were That Song, Today's Country, FX 101.9. We're going to be hearing from Luke Bryan, High Valley, and more to take us into the 6 o'clock hour. That's coming up.
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Jelly Roll on Today's Country, FX 101.9. Happy Monday. It's just after 6. My name is Lexi. I'll be with you for a while, driving you home, keeping you company. Here's the new one from Ella Langley and Morgan Wallen.

0: Happy Smoke. Today's Country FX 1019. I hope you are having a good Monday. It is a Monday, so I know there's only so far that can go. But something exciting that is coming up very, very soon, because we are almost at the end of June, is the Kite Festival. One of my favorite outdoor festivals in the HRM is coming up on July 11th and 12th, 10 a.m. to 8 p.m. Come see the most incredible display of kites. Honestly, it is the most joyful festival. It's just, you can't be upset when you are driving downtown or walking downtown or whatever it is that you're doing, and you look up in the sky and you see all of these beautiful kites, some of them huge, some of them just little teeny tiny ones. It's just, I don't know. There's something about it that just, it brings so much whimsy and joy into my day. So I cannot wait to attend this year.
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0: Shaboozy, a bar song on FX 101.9. That song went so hard at Halifax Music Fest this past weekend. Everybody was waiting for it. He kind of teased it earlier on in the night. He's like, are you ready to get tipsy? And of course, everybody's like, oh my God, yeah. And he's like, nope, nope, not yet. So very, very fun. Shaboozy, you know, our porch goose that has his namesake, definitely enjoyed his time. And Shaboozy even asked while he was on stage if he could take the goose home. Now, he didn't. So we still have the goose, and you will be expecting to see the goose at more events coming up this summer, especially.
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7: Partly cloudy. There is a small chance of scattered showers early evening and through the overnight with the risk of a thunder shower. Fog patches moving inland through the evening, a low 13. Sun cloud through Tuesday. Again, a chance we'll see a few early day showers or thunder shower. And the wind picking up into the southwest. High of 27, humidex at 31. It's a cloudy night with a chance of showers through the evening. And again, a risk of a thunder shower, low 17. With clouds for Canada Day, 60% chance of showers and 23.

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3: Partly cloudy. There is a small chance of scattered showers early evening and through the overnight with the risk of a thunder shower. Fog patches moving inland through the evening, a low 13. Sun cloud through Tuesday. Again, a chance we'll see a few early day showers or thunder shower. And the wind picking up into the southwest. High of 27, humidex at 31. It's a cloudy night with a chance of showers through the evening. And again, a risk of a thunder shower, low 17. With clouds for Canada Day, 60% chance of showers in 23.
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2: Halifax has the highest rate of weed consumption in Canada. Wastewater testing has repeatedly shown Halifax with the highest cannabis levels per capita. The data compares major cities including Toronto, Montreal, Vancouver, and Edmonton. While Toronto leads the Canada in total volume consumed, Halifax ranks highest when it's adjusted to population. Then all that goes in the wastewater, which goes through the water treatment plants, and then we drink it. So what does that say? We're all high.
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